Beautiful family, good morning Africa. It's a beautiful Sunday morning and this is Unbreakable with me, Minister Ponto. It is 6:05 on the dot and I'll be with you until 8 o'clock. I'm so grateful you woke up. I'm so grateful God woke you up. Today's word is from it's taken in the book of Matthew 6:34. Don't worry about tomorrow, for tomorrow will worry about itself. Each day has enough trouble of its own. So today we are choosing to live for today, to trust God for today. If you are driving, if you are cooking, if you are waking up, welcome, you are home. Before we do anything else this morning, let's put God first, because we seek him first, he adds everything else, just after this.

Joy by Brandon Praise, or featuring Brandon Praise and Black Motion. I love this song. I love it because it's such a beautiful beat, beautiful mix, and that transition from Brandon Praise into Black Motion always gets me. I love it. Everybody hears the more 1980s gangster side of it, Godfather style type of song, and then that transition, that switch comes in. Good morning, warrior. Welcome to the Sunday Inspirational Show. If you just join us, it is 12 minutes past 10. We are into our second hour, and yes, we have a lot that is coming up in this hour. We have our motivational toolbox, which we are going to be going through shortly. We're looking at opportunity today, as well as our recipe coming from the country Benin. Benin is celebrated its independence yesterday from France, and today we are celebrating with them. So we are celebrating with Yovo Duco, or better known as Puff Puff. It's a nice, sweet little donut recipe that we're going to be sharing also coming up, as well as it is the 2nd of August. It is Women's Month. Do you have a specific lady in your life, your partner perhaps, or your sister, sibling, a friend, a colleague, a mentor, a family member that has been inspiring you? Do let us know on 078-934-9311. We are celebrating them in this month. But now let's look at our motivational toolbox, right? Let's go into it. Let's look at opportunity. What is an opportunity, right? So an opportunity is an occasion or a situation that makes it possible to do something that you want to do or have to do, or the possibility of doing something. All right, so let's look at it again. What is an opportunity? It is an occasion or a situation that makes it possible to do something that you want to do, or something that you have to do, or the possibility of doing something. All right, now there are many different forms of opportunity, right? So opportunity comes in a variety of forms, and often it presents itself to us when we least expect them. And it doesn't always align with our vision of what an opportunity should look like, right? So it will come in ways that we wouldn't really know. And it can come in different forms as well. So it can come in the form of a job interview. It can come in the form of a challenge that you have to do, that you are suddenly faced with, or it could come out of a completely different field that you're in, right? But now, how do we spot if something is an opportunity? Because we're never going to know, right? But there are ways in which that can help us recognize opportunities. And so in order for us to be able to do that, we need to look at or follow the following steps. Now, these following steps should become part and parcel of our life routine. So step one is to avoid rash decisions. Okay, so when something suddenly comes into you and it looks good and it feels good and you just want to jump in to that opportunity or into that decision, try not to do that. Rather, first try and focus on what this opportunity is and what it actually means, basically, and how we can actually work with this opportunity. And so by that, it's going to be leading into the second step, which is the importance of vision. Know what you want in life, right? Be it from a personal capacity, be it from a career opportunity. Know what your goal is, your vision is, right? If your goal is to become a doctor, right, and that is your only goal, and that is what you are doing, everything you do is leading you to that point, you will look for opportunities that will lead you to that point. So an example could be an internship that comes up with your local doctor, a local family doctor. There's an internship position available. That is something that would align with your vision, right? Of course, you will go through the pros and cons, which is in the next step. So that goes with step one, avoid rash decisions and have an importance offer.

0: vision. Then align the opportunity with the goal. So again, I gave you an example of if you want to become a doctor. So if an opportunity comes out to an internship in a family physician, a family doctor, that is something that could align with your goal. You'll obviously go through pros and cons and see how it will work out with you, but that is an example of aligning the opportunity with the goal. The next step is strategic planning and reflection. Go into your pros, go into your cons, look at it, say, is this something that you want to be? Is it related to your goal of being a doctor? Now, you may want to become, let's just say, a child psychologist, right? Okay, if you want to become a child psychologist, would this opportunity align with your goal? And then what is your strategic planning and reflection? And again, these is just basic steps that we can take to help us recognize an opportunity or when something could potentially be an opportunity that could work for us, I should rather say. The next step is embracing flexibility and growth. And then, of course, lastly, is building a support network. Okay, so building a support network is in the professional space, looking at other people that you admire that's already a doctor, following what they're doing, and building connections and healthy relationships with them. When we're looking at in the personal capacity, have someone you can talk to. If you don't have, if you're not comfortable talking to a sibling or a family member or a friend, have someone that you can go to, a mentor that can help you when it comes to making decisions and looking for opportunities in your personal space. Embracing flexibility and growth. So learning about you, yourself, what you want to do, what's your goal and your opportunity. Be open to all of these things, because this is what will help you to recognize when something can potentially be good for you or when it's time to not pursue something. Yeah. All right? And these are the things we can do in life. In everything, right? Because opportunities come in different forms. It doesn't have to be a personal. It doesn't have to be career. It could be both. And how we can actually utilize these things, this is what we need to do daily. Make it a routine. Avoid rash decisions. Understand the importance of having a vision. Align the opportunity with goals. Strategic planning and reflection. Embracing flexibility and growth. Building a support network. These are the things that will help you to understand if something is right for you. Right, we can go into many different examples, which I will go through now because I do have three videos which I'm going to play for you now shortly, which relates to opportunities and talks about different concepts and different ideas and different things that we can use to our ability. So that is also going to be coming up. But now let's look at how to tell if an opportunity is worth it, right? How do you know if this opportunity is for you? When is it time to walk away? When it's it's not going to work for you, right? No matter how good it may look, because anything can look nice on paper. I mean, we can put it in a fancy video now. We have AI. We have everything to make anything look pretty. But how does this work for you? So here's what you need to be looking out for. Step one, you can't be yourself. Now, these steps primarily work on a professional opportunity, but you can still take them in a personal capacity, right? You can't be yourself. Anything that takes away you, your soul, is not worth it. That's when you should pull the plug. The message you believe are important to you and you are want to share it, but they are not welcome, right? So your beliefs, your messages that you want to share, it's not welcome. That's the second point to take note of. The third point is outcomes. Your passion about outcomes that you are passionate about are not in alignment with the desired outcomes. Now that should be a very important key factor for you to say, okay, this is not gonna work for me. Because what is your outcome, right? Why do you want to do something? Your opportunity should align with the reason that you are there. If it doesn't, then already that's a sign for you that it's not gonna work. The people that you are collaborating with don't reflect the core values that are essential to you, right? So what values are essential to you? honor, integrity, loyalty. If these things are not with the people that you're working with, that's another sign for you that this opportunity isn't going to work. Being micromanaged before you even take the gig. Okay, that's a little bit self-explanatory. And the last one is your experience, know-how, and perspective aren't appreciated or valued. Wherever you go into any kind of opportunity, be it in a social setting, let's use a social setting, right? We keep going back to a work setting, so let's try a social setting. Let's say you go to a park. I'll use parkrun as an example. There are different parkruns in South Africa, and whilst the general rules are the same, people do things a little bit differently. And sometimes what we tend to do is we tend to not look at the new person's perspective, right? And by not doing that, we then, we close them off, we don't welcome them, and they could have an idea that could obviously be beneficial to you guys. So always be aware of your experience, your perspective. If it's not valued or appreciated, then that is generally not a healthy opportunity or a healthy place that you want to be. Right, so we now looked at our motivational toolbox this week. We looked at opportunity, what it is, your different form of an opportunity, how to spot an opportunity, and how to walk away from an opportunity. Now we're going to go into a musical break. And then when we come back, I'm going to play you some motivational videos related to opportunity. And then we'll discuss it more because there are different concepts around us I want to bring to your attention. And then, of course, we can always discuss it. Remember, I am not alone. You, my warrior, are with me. Let me know what you think on 078-934-9311. Once again, you're listening to the Sunday Inspirational Show on One Africa Radio TV. Keep listening.
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0: Lady Samarco lied back-to-back hits. Before that, we heard Chica by Mamikasa. You are listening to the Sunday Inspirational Show on One Africa Radio TV. We are discussing our motivational toolbox this week, and we talked about opportunity. What is an opportunity? How do you spot an opportunity? And how do you know when to walk away when an opportunity isn't just for you? It isn't the right opportunity. So now I'm going to take it this time to play you three videos, right? Based on opportunity, three different perspectives, right? Three different people. And obviously, we're going to then talk about what it is and how it can relate to you. So let's look at the first video.
1: The problem is that opportunities always come dressed up with hard work. They don't show up when you're rested, because if opportunities look like a vacation, everybody would take it. Real opportunity feels like weight on your back and fire in your chest. It demands more from you, more energy, more belief, more courage. That's why most people miss it. They're looking for comfort. Opportunity doesn't come in comfort. It comes in the form of something that asks you to grow. So if you're tired right now, but something big is calling you, if it looks like too much work, that's the signal. That's not the time to pull back. That's the exact time to lean in. The problem is that opportunities always come dressed up with hard work. They don't show up when you're rested, because if opportunities look like a vacation, everybody would take it. Real opportunity feels like weight on your back and fire in your chest. It demands more from you, more energy, more belief, more courage. That's why most people miss it. They're looking for comfort. Opportunity doesn't come in comfort. It comes in the form of something that asks you to grow. So if you're tired right now, but something big is calling you, if it looks like too much work, that's the signal. That's not the time to pull back. That's the exact time to lean in.
0: Okay, so that was the first video, right? Talking about opportunity. And what do we take away from this this video? Opportunity is hard work. It is not going to come when you are in your comfort zone. You need to challenge yourself. You need to push yourself to be the very best that you are. And if there's a situation that is demanding you to grow, it is pushing you, it feels like you cannot do it, it's just causing you all of the stress, that is a sign saying that you need to give it your all. And we're not saying kill yourself, right? So hear what I'm saying. I'm not saying like cut out your family, cut out your health routines, ignore everything. I'm saying work hard on something. It's a very big difference to working hard and cutting out your important habits. You need to have your good habits, right? Which is healthy eating, healthy exercise routine, making sure you keep your connection alive with the man above. All of these things you need to be able to keep, right? But you also need to be open to hard work, because you cannot go anywhere without hard work. You need it. That is what this first video talks about. Let's look at our second video on opportunity.
2: Don't wait for opportunities, create them. Take the first step and the path will appear. The world is full of possibilities. You just need to go after them. Often the first step is the hardest, but once you begin, things start to unfold. Opportunities don't just come to you, they're made. By taking the first step, you open the door to new possibilities. It may feel challenging at first, but once you start moving, you'll see the path ahead clearly. Don't wait for opportunities, create them. Take the first step and the path will appear. The world is full of possibilities, you just need to go after them. Often the first step is the hardest, but once you begin, things start to unfold. Opportunities don't just come to you, they're made. By taking the first step, you open the door to new possibilities. It may feel challenging at first, but once you start moving, you'll see the path ahead clearly. Don't wait for opportunities, create them. Take the first step and the path will appear. The world is full of possibilities, you just need to go after them. Often the first step is the hardest, but once you begin, things start to unfold. Opportunities don't just come to you, they're made. By taking the first step, you open the door to new possibilities. It may feel challenging at first, but once you start moving, you'll see the path ahead clearly.
0: And that was the second video that we played for you on opportunity. And that states, create them, right? Don't wait for them to come to you. Create your opportunity. Take that first step. Take that initiative. And that is where you will grow. It is going to be challenging, but once you get into it, once you get into your routine, you get so used into what it is you want to do, it becomes easier. The path ahead becomes clear and you see things start coming your way that will ultimately take you to the goal or your desired goal of where you want to be. Let's look at the third video.
3: Hard work is the key to unlocking your potential. Every time you put in the effort, you're one step closer to success. Don't wait for opportunities to come to you. Create them with your relentless dedication. Success isn't given. It's earned. Hard work is the key to unlocking your potential. Every time you put in the effort, you're one step closer to success. Don't wait for opportunities to come to you. Create them with your relentless dedication. Success isn't given. It's earned.
0: Okay, so the third video is pretty much encompassing what the first two videos said, right? Hard work is the key. You need to be willing to work for what it is that you want. No one is going to do it for you. No one is going to give it to you. You need to be the one to make the initiative. Take that first step and work on it. Keep challenging yourself. Keep learning. Keep growing. Be open to what you're doing. Be open to new ideas. Look at new perspectives. It all begins with you and how you interpret the message and how much of work and effort you put into something, right? Again, success is not given. It is earned. You cannot go and buy success, but you earn success. Like respect, you do not give respect. You earn someone's respect. Very, very important messages on opportunity. Let me know your thoughts on 078-934-9011. That was our motivational toolbox for this week. What is opportunity? Your different forms of opportunity. How to spot an opportunity. How to know when an opportunity is not the one that you are looking for. Now, coming up, we are going to be going into our African History Hour. But before we go into that, I have some messages coming through on our WhatsApp line. Good morning to you, KG. Thank you so much for the beautiful message that you sent to us this morning. KG's actually sent us quite a few, so she sent us a good morning message as well as an upcoming message for the month of August and also for the new month, the new week ahead. So good morning to you. First message from KG, let your joy be the splash that brightens everyone's day. Yes, I hope that is the same for you and for everybody else out there. Let your joy, let your kindness, let you be the splash that brightens everyone's day. And then of course, the message for the week, which I will go through towards the ending of the show, so you guys will stick around for that one. And then she sends us a beautiful message about August and what she wants August to be. An amazing, unlimited grace, uplifting standards today. That is our new month. That is what we are manifesting. We are manifesting amazing, unlimited grace, uplifting standards today and always for the new month. Happy new month to you as well. Another message comes from Usha this morning. She's also sent us two messages. She says, happy Sunday, team. Good morning. Have a nice day. Remember the Lord's presence go before you. May the Lord's presence go before you. His peace fill your heart and his blessings overflow in your life today and always. Thank you so much. We wish the same for you. Thank you for listening to us as well. Another message from Debbie. Good morning to you. And she says, God has blessed us with another day. Let's celebrate life, spread joy, and cherish each moment together. God has blessed us with another day. Let's celebrate life, spread joy, and cherish this moment together. Thank you so much for that beautiful message that came from Debbie. So Debbie, KG, and Usha, thank you so much for reaching us out on our WhatsApp line this morning. We hope you guys have a great Sunday, and a great week as well. But now let's go into our African history, which is coming up now, and then thereafter we're going to be looking at our recipe for this week. Like I said, it's a nice sweet recipe coming from the country celebrating its independence. Celebrated its independence yesterday, Benin.
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0: Yes, the Mucho Guest House competition for the month of August is up and running. All you have to do in order to win this beautiful prize is answer 2 questions correctly. If you do, you go into a draw, and then we will, if we choose you in the draw, we will contact you and you would have won this beautiful prize. Your first question is, what is the deepest lake in Africa? Next question is, which strait separates Africa from Europe? Send us a WhatsApp voice note or a message on 078-934-9311. Let us know your name, your answers, your name, your telephone number, and email address. And if you get chosen, we will be contacting you on the 28th of August to let you know if you're the winner. Competition is running until the 26th of August until 8 o'clock. All right, moving in to our Africa History Hour. What are we going to be learning today? So we are talking about Benin. We've been playing some music from the beautiful country of Benin. It celebrated its independence yesterday. Now, one thing that I would like to do or would like to visit in Benin, the thing that was the most attractive to me when I was going through its history, is the Pinjari National Park, a UNESCO World Biosphere Reserve. Now, this particular reserve is actually split between, if I'm not mistaken, it's split between 3 countries, right? So Benin, it falls part of Benin, Burkina Faso, and Niger, right? So this is the Wali-Pinjari complex, right? And what's very interesting about it is that it's so big that it's split between 3 countries, Benin, Burkina Faso, and Niger. It is a crucial wildlife area home to elephants, lions, and cheetahs. So in Benin, it is the most famous part of this complex is the Pinjari National Park. So I would like to go there and visit it and just have a look at all of these interesting wildlife in there. Well, you let us know what you think is the most interesting part of Benin that you would like to visit, or what interests you the most. Now, another thing that interests me is its flag and what it actually represents. Now, the Benin's flag of unity and independence represents the following. So the green on the flag represents hope and renewal, and the yellow represents wealth and prosperity, and the red signifies courage and strength. 3 colors that captured this country's beautiful fight to independence, to freedom, and what it represents. So wealth, prosperity, renewal, and courage and strength. When we're looking at our other African country today, what I want to talk about is Niger. Now, Niger is going to be celebrating its independence tomorrow. Right, it also got independence on the 3rd of August in 1960 from France. Now, the most important thing about Niger when I was doing the research was its little dinosaur, Nigerosaurus. It's the world's highest mud brick minaret, and it's beautiful. I was showing it to my nephew because he's a huge dinosaur fan. So, of course, when I do go to Niger, I'd have to take him with me to this beautiful site. Now, the official name is the Republic of Niger, and its population is about 27.9 million people. Its capital city is Niamey, and its major languages is Hausa, Zarma. French is its official language. Fulford, Tamasek, Kanuri, and Tagdai. These are the major languages in Niger, and its major religions is Islam. Now, some more interesting facts about Niger is that it's located in the West Africa, and it's bordered by 7 countries, which is Algeria, Benin, Burkina Faso, Chad, Libya, Mali, and Nigeria. Now, evidence suggests that Niger has been inhabited for around 60,000 years. right? So it's also quite old. I remember with Nigel when we were playing the game called General Knowledge. Now, I know most of you guys know of this game, where we obviously play and based on each alphabet, the name, the country, the car, famous car, celebrity, and all of that. And N, I always used to use Niger because that is the only country that I could remember starting with N. So yeah, that's a little bit of a fun fact there for you. So Niger is also one of the poorest countries in the world when measured by its GDP per capita based on purchasing power per parity. And in 2023, it ranked the fifth poorest. Between the 10th and 18th centuries, Niger was part of several West African empires, including Kanem-Bono, Mali, and Songhai's empires. All were involved in the trading of gold, salt, and slaves. Niger was colonized by France in 1890, and in 1958, it became an autonomous republic of the French community, before achieving full independence in 1960. Following its independence, Niger suffered from a series of coups and political instability, and more recently from repeated droughts, insurgency, and widespread poverty. In 2025, Niger ranked the fifth least developed country in the world, according to UN's Human Development Index. Niger's flag consists of three stripes of orange, white, and green, with an orange circle in the center. The orange circle is commonly interpreted as representing the sun. The flag is similar to the national flags of Ireland, Ivory Coast, and India. As of 2024, Niger had the highest birth rate in the world with an average of 6.64 children per woman. More recent data show it remains among the countries with the highest fertility rates globally. Niger is partly covered by the world's largest hot desert, including the Arctic and Antarctic deserts. The Sahara Desert, with a total of 800 covers much of North Africa. In fact, nearly four-fifths of Niger's desert, making it one of the hottest countries in the world. Now, Agadez, on the southern edge of the Sahara Desert, is known as the gateway to the desert. The UNESCO listed town dates on the 15th century AD was an important crossroads for the trans-Saharan caravan trade. Now, in the center of the town is the Grand Mosque, which has a 27-meter-high minaret made entirely of mud brick. It is the highest structure in the world. Niger is one of the world's least obese nations, with just 33.9% and 6.3% of its male and female adult population classified as obese, respectively. Now, that is actually a very good achievement. When we look at the world today and how we eat, it is very easy to become obese. The fact that they don't suffer from it is something that I would actually like to visit and actually learn on how to deal with. Niger is named after the Niger River that traverses the southwest of the country. It comes from the native term Niger, meaning river girl. The Niger River is West Africa's main river, and with a length of 4,200 kilometers, it is the third longest river in Africa after the Nile and the Congo. Niger shares the UNESCO-listed Wali-Penjari complex with Benin and Burkina Faso. That is the wildlife complex that is split between these three countries. It's an important refuge for threatened wildlife in the region. It is home to the largest population of elephants in West Africa, as well as other large mammals such as the African manatee, cheetah, lion, and leopard. In 2025, Niger was named one of the world's hungriest countries, ranking 117th out of 123 countries on Global Hunger Index. It suffers from serious levels of hunger. Niger is home to one of Africa's largest protected areas, the Air and Natural Reserves. Now, this sanctuary is surrounded by the Saharan Desert and includes a wide range of landscapes, plant species, and wild animals. Okay, so that was a few facts about the country Niger. It's celebrating its independence tomorrow, 3rd of August, from France. We'll be back with the recipe for this week coming from the country of Benin. Do stick around. 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
0: Okay, you guys are still listening to the Sunday Inspirational Show. It is almost time for the news. But before we get in, we are going into our final hour. Do stick around for our recipe that is coming from the country of Benin, upcoming in the last hour.
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1: Your news this hour. In South Africa, the government plans major overhaul of municipal water and electricity services. Government is planning one of the biggest overhauls of local government in decades, with proposals to run municipal water and electricity services more like professional utilities in a bid to improve service delivery. The latest Operation Vulindlela Progress Report says the aim is to ensure water and electricity services are managed by professional utilities, with the revenue they generate reinvested into maintaining and expanding infrastructure rather than being used for other municipal expenses. Government said this approach is aligned with international best practice and is intended to improve governance, financial discipline, and service delivery. Government is pushing a major shakeup of how municipalities deliver water and electricity, saying the current model is failing to provide reliable services. As part of the reform, seven metros, including Johannesburg, Tshwane, eThekwini, eKuruleni, Cape Town, Buffalo City, and Mangaung, have already begun implementing the Metro Trading Services Reform Program. The cities are developing performance improvement plans, introducing incentive-based funding, and moving to ring-fence their water and electricity revenue. The reforms forms part of a broader review of the local government system. Government has released a draft white paper that proposes far-reaching changes, including stronger regulation of municipal services, professionalization of senior appointments, a review of how municipalities are funded, and amendments to the Municipal Finance Management Act to improve accountability. Looking at your news in Africa. Embezzlement trial of DR Congo's former justice minister continues in his absence. Butamba is accused of embezzling some $20 million intended for Uganda victims' reparations fund. On Monday, he stormed out of the hearing at the Court of Cassation, accusing the authorities of violating his rights. He didn't return for Friday's session when his co-defendant, Kankard Bokolela, took the stand. Bokolela was in charge of managing reparations awarded to the DRC by the International Court of Justice for abuses committed by Uganda. The two defendants are charged in connection with compensation payments funded by a $325 million fund. Both deny the charges. Butamba is already serving 3 years house arrest for other embezzlement offenses. Sources close to him have reportedly said he won't return to the trial's closing arguments on Wednesday. Moving on to news on the international front. Young Guns for Hire, the teenage hitman recruited to kill across Europe. In Stockholm suburb, a man dressed in black appeared out of the winter night. Carrying a handgun, he approached 20-year-old Murad Abdulkader, a student on his way back from a shift in McDonald's. The gunman opened fire, shooting again and again as he approached his target. He fired the last shot into his victim's head as he lay helpless on the ground. The killer was 18-year-old Attila Azimov. On that February night last year, he had killed the wrong person. He had done it for money, hired by the Foxtrot Network, an organized crime group with links to the Iranian regime, which has become notorious for its violence as a service tactics. In 2022, the Foxtrot Network is thought to have been responsible for 35 murders, as well as a number of attacks and attempted attacks on Israeli targets in Europe, including two involving explosives and hand grenades. The gang recruits teenagers to carry out the attacks for cash, but almost never has to pay because they often get caught. Like Johannes Natland, a Norwegian teenager who was convicted of conspiracy to murder by a jury at the Old Bailey in London on Wednesday for planned killing in West Yorkshire. According to Operational Task Force, OTF, GRIM, the Europol group set up to tackle the problem, the teenage hitmen are recruited on social media and are given their instructions in a gamified way, imitating how computer games work. Andy Krak, the head of Europol's European Serious and Organized Crime Center, serious and organized crime center, calls it the calculated outsourcing of murder to vulnerable young people. OTF Grimm currently involves 11 countries affected by the VAS phenomenon: Belgium, Denmark, Finland, France, Germany, Iceland, the Netherlands, Norway, Spain, Sweden, and the United Kingdom. The leader of the Foxtrot network, Rawa Majid, has fled Sweden and is later operating base in Turkey, and is now based in the Iranian capital, Tehran. Police believe some of the VAS attacks have been carried out for the Iranian regime, including a hand grenade attack on the Israeli embassy in Copenhagen, though other attacks are part of Foxtrot's drug turf wars. Looking at your weather today. In South Africa, across South Africa, expect cool morning temperatures with sunny skies for much of the day. KwaZulu-Natal stays warm and sunny, with Durban reaching around 24 degrees. Cape Town will be cool with sunshine and a few passing clouds, reaching a high of around 17 degrees. Namibia, Botswana, Zimbabwe and Zambia remain dry with plenty of sunshine. Mozambique is warm with a few isolated showers in the north. Around East Africa, Kenya, Uganda and Tanzania can expect mild conditions with the chance of scattered afternoon showers, while Ethiopia remains wet over the central highlands. In West Africa, Nigeria, Ghana, Ivory Coast and Senegal will see warm, humid conditions with scattered thunderstorms. Further north, Egypt and Algeria stay hot and dry, while Morocco enjoys cooler temperatures with a mix of sunshine and cloud. That is your weather for now. Let's look at your sports news. We start in South Africa, where all eyes are on one of rugby's greatest rivalries, the Springboks versus the All Blacks. The two rugby giants are preparing for another blockbuster encounter, with fans across the continent eagerly following the team's selections, player fitness updates and the build-up to this highly anticipated test match. The rivalry between South Africa and New Zealand continues to be one of the biggest spectacles in world rugby. In football, the Betway Premiership continues with exciting actions as clubs fight for early season momentum. Richards Bay face Polokwane City, while Siwelele FC take on TS Galaxy in important domestic fixtures. Across Southern Africa, teams in Zimbabwe, Zambia, Botswana, Namibia and Mozambique continue their domestic campaigns, with clubs chasing points and building towards the next stages of their seasons. Moving east, football remains at the heart of the sporting passion in Kenya, Uganda, Tanzania and Ethiopia, where clubs are preparing for league action and CAF competitions. Supporters are also watching closely as teams strengthen their squads ahead of the upcoming tournaments. On the continental football stage, attention remains on the Women's Africa Cup of Nations, with teams battling for crucial results as they push towards the knockout rounds. And away from rugby and football, African athletes can continue to shine in athletics, boxing, basketball, cricket and motorsport, with national teams preparing for major international events. And in cricket, South Africa, Zimbabwe and Namibia continue building towards upcoming international fixtures, while African nations continue developing their cricket programs. That is your sports update for today. We will be back again with the hour with more news, more weather and more sports updates. Now let's head back to the Sunday Inspirational Team.
0: One Africa Radio TV News, telling the new African story.

taking us into the last hour. You are still listening to One Africa Radio TV, the Sunday Inspirational Show. That was Fetch Your Life, which was Prince KB. I love the beat on that song. I love the words to it. That is taking us into our final hour. Now coming up, we have a special birthday dedication going out to Shu'aib Perumal. He celebrated his birthday on Friday, the 31st of July. A very happy belated birthday to you from all of us at One Africa Radio TV. We hope you had a blessed day and may be filled with plenty more blessings to come. Here is your song, shout out dedication. George Benson, Give Me the Night, taking it back old school.

was a birthday dedication for Shoaib Pirmal. Give Me the Night by George Benson. Oh, I haven't heard the song in a long time. And you know, I'm feeling the beat. I'm feeling the vibe of the song. That before we get in to our recipe for this week coming from Benin, I want to do just one more song. I have to do the song, right? The song that I thought of when I heard this beat. It's a Lionel Richie song, All Night Long. So let's get on the dance floor, guys. Let's celebrate. Celebrate yourself. Celebrate life itself. Remember, if you are going through anything difficult right now, it will pass. It all will. There will always be better days ahead, right? Because that is the law of the world, the nature of life. Good things last. Good things don't last, but the bad also doesn't. So it is a balance. And that is what will be next week's motivational toolbox. We are going to be looking at balancing the good with the bad in your life. We are looking at my most famous story, or the most famous teachings that has stuck with me personally a lot, and I know it is still very much part of lots of people's culture. We're going to be looking at the yin yang version of life. That is going to be on next week's motivational toolbox. But for now, let's just get back onto the dance floor. Let's enjoy our last hours before we have to go back to work. You're still listening to the Sunday Inspirational Show, my warrior. Let's get on the dance floor. Lionel Richie, All Night Long.

0: Lionel Richie, All Night Long. I hope you guys enjoyed that as much as I did and was dancing to that one. I definitely was. Okay, let's move on to our recipe for this week. It is Yovu Duco. It is coming from the country Benin. It is a sweet recipe, a sweet, nice, sweet dessert. It is basically fried donut, right? Or fried dough, rather. That's what its official term is, actually. And we are celebrating independence with Benin, so I thought, why not? A nice, sweet recipe to celebrate. So let's look at the ingredients. It's a very simple, very easy recipe. You would need 1.5 cups of flour, 1 cup of warm water, 15 gram packet of yeast, 1/2 cup of sugar, 1 teaspoon vanilla, and of course a pinch of salt, nutmeg, and allspice. Or if there's anything else that you would like to add here, you can do so. Also know that this recipe happens to be vegan. So let's look at our ingredients again. So you need 1/2 cup flour, 1 cup warm water, a 15 gram packet of yeast, 1/2 cup of sugar, 1 teaspoon vanilla essence, a pinch of salt, nutmeg, and allspice, and basically anything else that you'd like to add. Now, I'd like to add onto this recipe, I think what would be nice would be some chopped pistachios or chopped almonds, as well as a little bit of cinnamon. Okay, looking at our instructions, you combine the flour, the sugar, and your seasonings and the yeast in a bowl. So don't add the salt at this point because it would kill the yeast. So for now, just combine your flour, your sugar, and all of your other spices and the yeast in a bowl. Add water and mix until well combined. Once this is done, let the dough, your mixture, sit in a warm place for a little while until it doubles in size. Once you've done this, then you can start breaking pieces. So you could scoop out some, breaking it up into small pieces, and then frying them in a medium pot with medium oil. Turn occasionally and make sure the insides are well cooked. And then, of course, you can serve. Now, you can either, for the dusting of this this dessert, you can either dust coconut on top if you want to. Or if you're feeling like you want to make it super sweet, you can also dip it in a chocolate sauce or a caramel sauce. So let's again look at the method. Okay, so combine the flour, sugar, seasonings, and yeast in a bowl. Remember, don't add the salt yet because the salt will kill the yeast. Add water and mix until well combined. Once your dough has been formed, let it stay in a warm place for a while until it doubles in size. Then scoop out and drop a few handful into a pot on medium oil. Fry, keep turning occasionally to make sure that your insides are well cooked. And lastly, you can serve. Now you can either put coconut on top if you want. You can have it plain. You can make a syrup, a rose syrup, if you would like. Or you can also dip it in either melted chocolate or caramel. Now, if you want to do a rose syrup, the recipe for the rose syrup would be, of course, you could have rose syrup, sugar, and water. So you will put sugar into your water and boil it on the stove. Then add in rose syrup and keep mixing. And then, of course, keep tasting while you're mixing just to see how sweet you want your syrup to be. If you want it overly sweet, you would add a little bit more sugar. But if not, then you would basically be testing to know when it is perfect. If you want to put melted chocolate on the donut, what I would suggest, my recipe for melting chocolate would be, is I will boil the water in kettle, right, or on a stove if you don't have a kettle. Boil some water, put it in a dish once it's boiled. Then on another dish, break out your chocolate pieces, or if it's a slab or what it is, you put those pieces in a separate bowl and then put it in the bowl of water, right? And then keep stirring until your chocolate melts, and then that should give you a nice chocolate sauce. That was your recipe for this week, Yovu. I keep saying Yoko here. Yovu Duco or Puff Puff, coming from the country of Benin. All right, guys, you are still listening to the Sunday Inspirational Show. It is 28 minutes past 11. It's time to get back into another musical break. And then when we come back, we're going to be talking about our motivational mind mindset toolbox, right? So remember, now we looked at opportunity. What I want to talk about, what we want to do for the month of August, is do a challenge. Now, this challenge I'm going to tell you more about after this musical break. Yes, Shakira.
1: Shakira. We are ready.
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0: Akira Die Die featuring Burna Boy. I love the song so much. I don't think I'm ever going to get over the song. It is one of her greatest songs, and it is a World Cup song. But besides it being a World Cup song, right, it just literally, something in it just makes me, I don't know, feel motivated. That's the word that I'm looking for. That was Shakira Die Die featuring Burna Boy. All right, guys, we are a few minutes away from having to go. I can see the Kitiwe Kate and her team has just arrived. That is the beautiful team of Soulful Sunday that's going to be coming through now in the next half an hour at 12 to 3. But yeah, I mean, you know, all good things must come to an end. As much as we don't want to say goodbye, but we are still here for the next 30 minutes, so let's enjoy each other's company. Thank you, my warrior, for tuning in today and for being the support and bringing the support to One Africa Radio TV and, of course, to the Sunday Inspirational Team. Now, we are looking at Motivational Toolbox. I looked at opportunity today, right? So that's what we focused on today. Next week, we're going to be looking at the concept of yin-yang, which is the benefit of both good and bad in our life. But when we played the motivational videos for you today related to opportunity, right? So we talked about how hard work and how you have to be able to take that first step, no matter how hard it is, in order to achieve what we want to achieve. What I do want to ask you guys is, challenges. We are going to be doing a challenge that is going to be me, the warrior, and of course Giovanni, right? So it's you, the warrior, Giovanni, and myself. We are going to be doing a challenge for the month of August, right? Something to help us grow as a person or grow in life, and that is what we want to do. So for now, for the rest of the year, each month we're going to be doing challenges. Now, the challenges that we're going to be doing, some of them might be month-long challenges, some of them might be a week-long, 2 weeks, 3 weeks, not sure, but we're going to do it. We're going to do it together. We're going to hold each other accountable, and we're going to learn, and then we are going to grow. That's going to be a phase for us to grow. So this week's challenge is going to be, so it's going to be drinking water, more water. How much of water do you guys drink in a day? Now, I will be honest with you. The only water I drink sometimes is when I'm feeling thirsty. So I'll take two, maybe three sips of water. I generally predominantly drink a lot of coffee more. And sometimes I do drink hot water and lemon. But I don't drink as much water as I'm supposed to. And of course, it is good for us. It is healthy for us to have water in our system. And so that is what we're going to be doing. This week's challenge is we're going to be drinking at least 3 glasses of water in a day and walking, right? So I've been recently, I visited my doctor for a checkup, and he said one of the great ways to keep in shape a lot of the time, because none of us aren't gym freaks, right? Not all of us are gym freaks. Not all of us want to go to gym. Not all of us can go to gym. And then, of course, remember, if we're working, you have a tired day, you're going home from work, you're not going to be very motivated to go and do a 30-minute or a 40-minute gym section, right? But what you can do is you could walk for at least 5, maybe 10 minutes. You can walk around your house, walk around your street, your complex, your work complex, wherever you are. Just take 10 minutes, just go have a walk around, and that, which we'll do daily, will help you in your health, because walking is good. So this is what we're going to do. So our challenge today is, or for this week, is we're going to try to drink at least 3 glasses of water, or 2 if you're a beginner to this challenge. And we are going to be walking every day, be it in the day or in the night. It's up to you. 14 minutes. You can do both day and night. It's up to you. That is the challenge. And I want you guys to keep record of this challenge. And we're going to go through it next week, Sunday, between 9 to 12. You can reach us on 078-934-9311. Tell us your status of your challenge. If you want to share pictures with us, you can. Want to share some voice notes with us, you definitely can. That is the challenge that we're going to be doing. We're going to be adopting it for the rest of the year. We're going to be learning to do something new in order to grow ourselves. All right, you guys are still listening to the Sunday Inspirational Show. It's about time for us to be wrapping up the 12 o'clock show. The Soulful Sunday team has arrived and looking fabulous, if I do say so myself. They are always fashionistas. I always say they are the fashionistas of One Africa Radio TV. When you see Ketty Winner team, you understand what I mean by that. Let us know what your plans are for this week. Are you ready? Are you excited? What are you taking with you into the week? What are you not? Which brings me to my next part, my next question that I want to ask you. Where do you get your ideas from, right? Tell me, Wario, where do you get your ideas from? When do ideas come to you? And the reason that I'm asking for this, now this could be a little bit of a messy story, but I'm going to try and keep it as clean as possible. But sometimes we get into a rut where we want to work on something, we have a specific idea, we don't know how to execute it, there's a specific event that we want to take part in, but we don't really know how to go about planning it or planning our day, and we get stuck, right? Now, for me personally, and I've heard about this from other people as well, this is the messy part. I get a lot of ideas when I'm in the bathroom. All right? A lot of good ideas come to me when I use the bathroom, be it the toilet facility or a shower. I get these amazing, mind-blowing, record-breaking ideas, right? Where do you guys get your ideas from? Do you agree with me? Let me know on 0789349311. What do you think? Right. And one of the reasons behind this. So I was thinking about the concept yesterday. I'm like, but why? Because this isn't the first time. I've gotten many ideas, amazing ideas, when I was in the bathroom. And now what I mean by this is, like I said, it's either taking a shower, cleaning the bathroom, cleaning the toilet, or using the facility. Or if it's simply, you know, when you're getting ready to go to work, you, or before in the evening, before you go to bed, when you're brushing your teeth, these ideas come to me. And when I thought about it, it's like, this is the very messy part. It's like you're releasing bad energy, right? Something that's not good for you leaves your body, right? It's like you cleaning yourself out, basically. That's exactly what it is. And so obviously, when you think of that concept, when you clean your energy and you get rid of all the negativity and the bad things, you leave room for positivity to flow. Or positivity just seems to flow, you know, without any hindrances. That's the most basic idea or the basic explanation I can think of. So also for this week, I want you guys another challenge. So this is our third challenge that we're going to do. And I'm going to keep this as a check-in week, end of week challenge, right? We're going to check in on this one specifically every Sunday. What I want to do is every single day, whatever bad that has gone through you, whatever you've experienced, be it on the road, if you're traveling to work, at work itself, while leaving work, sometime at home, or anything that has happened that's made you have a bad day, write it down. Write it on a piece of paper. Right? Write it on a piece of paper and take that paper and put it in a jar. Okay? It can be a jar, can be a plastic packet. If you don't have a jar, just keep it with you. Just write it out on that piece of paper. And every Sunday, okay, maybe we should do this every day. So every day, at the end of the day, once you've written what has happened to you that's bad in the day, you've reflected, write it down and throw it away. Write it on a piece of paper and chuck it in the bin. Okay, if you want to feel extreme and you want to burn it, you can. But please do so in a controlled environment. We don't want any accidents. So the first thing is write down the bad that has happened to you and throw it away. And imagine while you are throwing it away or while you are burning the paper, that negative feeling is leaving you, right? Manifest it. Manifest positivity coming into you, the goodness, anything good coming into you and getting rid of the bad. And that is how we are going to end each day this week. And we're going to start the day with positivity and gratitude. That is going to be our third challenge for today. So guys, we have challenges that we're going to do. So I'm going to hold you, Warrior, accountable to these challenges. And you, Warrior, are going to hold me and Giovanni accountable as well. So our first challenge is this week, we're going to try and drink at least 3 cups of water, 2 cups as a minimum. There also, we're going to do walking every day, either in the night or the day for 10 minutes, as well as each day at the end of the day, we will write down everything that happened to us that we were not happy with, right? That made us upset, that caused us anxiety, that made us sad. We're going to write it down. We're either going to throw it away or we're going to burn it. But while we do so, we are going to imagine all of these bad energies leaving us, and we are going to open up our pathways for more positivity to come in, for happiness to come in, for happy moments to come in, for strength to come in, and for blessings to come in. You are still listening to the Sunday Inspirational Team on One Africa Radio TV. Let's go for a nice dance scene musical break, and we will be back with our final goodbyes.
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0: That was Feso Jai Ye. That is a song taken from the country Benin. It is one of the most famous songs from there. And yeah, I love the song. I think this is becoming a new favorite of mine. Do let me know what you think on 07-8934-9311. It is that time, the time that I do not like. It's time to say goodbye. But I will be back next week, Sunday, between 9 to 12, with more inspiration, more learning history facts. Keep it locked and live to One Africa Radio TV. Coming up now is the beautiful team of Kitiwe Kate, Soulful Sunday. That's going to be coming up now between 12 to 3. 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All right, guys, remember for this week, I would just like to leave you with, remember your challenges that we are doing, and we are going to be holding each other accountable to it. We're going to be learning to drink 3 cups of water daily. We're going to be walking either day or night for 10 minutes every day. If you can't drink 3 cups of water, then at least 2. And of course, at the end of each day, whatever bad had that happened to us, whatever made us sad, whatever you went through, whatever issues you faced, we're going to write it down on a piece of paper. We're going to throw it away, or we're going to burn it. But if we throw it away or if we burn it, please make sure in a controlled fire. We don't want any accidents arising. And while we do this, we're going to be imagining all the fear leaving us, all the badness leaving us, all the negativity going out. Each day before we go to bed, we're going to do this, allowing positivity to flow freely. I wish you guys a blessed week filled with plenty of opportunities. I will be back next week, Sunday, between 9 to 12. For now, adios. I will be back next week. Let's welcome the beautiful team of Soulful Sunday.
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2: 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We are

drama that is Mikasa saying mamela ntwana yami. It is about that time where I give you beautiful music. It is your girl Kitsuke Tsongamguni on the Soulful Sundays from 12 o'clock until 3. Uzobe unami niti wena kshugumisu mzimba namhlanje ngobu yazige na sizo tetela gwasani. But let me tell you, if you want to holla at me on WhatsApp, you can definitely do that on 078-934-9311. And then niti wena, you cannot just holla nje, yabo. You can actually go through our social media platforms on Facebook. It is One Africa Radio TV. Instagram, it is One Africa Radio _TV. And then on TikTok, it is One Africa _Radio TV. On your X, watches your Twitter, it is One Africa Radio TV. 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Ngiti mina. If we are Kukulisha Ngi Kona on the website, it is www.oneafricaradiotv.com. You want to advertise your business with us, the brand. You want to be here and you want to, you know, ufuna nje interview, ufuna nje mina nawe siqoxele nje indaba ezimnandi. You can definitely do that and send us an email on info@oneafricaradiotv. Ngithi wena mayizizo mayidali my chocolate diabetes wena man chup chup la. It is about that time. Oyangazi musi, if awunami and you're not listening to me, you have to tell me. Umamele bani. Ngoba mina, hey! Let me tell you, ngithi mina, hey! Hey, today, last week, beautiful work. Trust me, you. But ngithi ngingenise ngengoma emnandi ezophakamisa umoya wakho on this beautiful Sunday. Uyangazi musi izinto zothando. If you do not know that Sundays are for lovers, definitely you would know what my show. Let me give you ezimnandi kuphela uthi sijava. 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Yeah. Enjoy.

Shoo-wee. That was a beautiful one from the one and only Sjava, my man. 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And I hope also you got someone who does love you like that, you know. Mina, the one and only Kitsue Kate or Amguni, Nzokaya and your food. Tiwa is so nisimnand if you do not know the song.

0: go shoo shoo. Let me tell you. That was Luther Vandross saying, if I didn't know better. Yeah, but for you, it is your girl, Kitsu Kito. I'm going to be on the Soulful Sundays from 12 o'clock until 3. And the time is 20 minutes past 1. If you are not listening to me, do tell me. When umamele bani, because yazini, because why not? Let me tell you, I'm going to give you another beautiful song that will remind you that Sundays are for lovers and it is a day of relaxation. Yay, Saturday. But with girlfriends day, right?
1: Yes, it was.
0: Uthole ni chomi?
1: Nothing.
0: Ah, why not?
1: Yabona. When what did you receive?
0: Oh my goodness. I got so many gifts. I got a watch. Wow. I got 2 bracelets. Wow. I got a chain and a Coke. Ooh. 2 liter Coke. Wow. A cold drink because, you know, I don't drink alcohol. So I got them not from the person that I'm dating, but from my friends. They were like, Kate, Ntwana Yami, you know what? We want to say Ntwana Happy Girlfriend's Day because you are our girl and you are our friend. You know, it was a beautiful Saturday for me. I did enjoy, bro. Like, I did. I want to lie. And then, obviously, bonus again a Sunday. Yeah, like, oh, yeah, Saturday, foodie. The bonus, I got a bonus, you know what I'm saying? You know what I'm saying? That's the reason why I'm drawing like this right now.
1: Oh God, she is
0: good. Yes, Zin.
1: She's glowing.
0: Oh, yeah, boy.
1: I swear that she bathed with milk.
0: When?
1: Oh,
0: no.
1: When we were growing up, we used to say, a beautiful person is that one person who takes a shower in milk.
0: Ooh. But most Thomasan kissing hobbies, eh? I'll tell you, you won't get an amy lapo. But yeah, it was a beautiful Sunday. It is a beautiful Sunday. Wow, and yeah, the weekend was beautiful too. Wow, I'm gonna give you another song by Bruno Mars saying, When I Was Your Man.

Supreme.

0: Shoo-wee. That was a beautiful one from Miguel saying, teach me my data, my Zuzu. I hope now you are thinking and your body is telling you it is a Sunday, you know? And it hasn't put my name face to you. The weather is beautiful. Trust me, you. It is so sunny. Abantu bagqoke igcibhezana zabo. Abantu bagqoke ama shorts. And if you're not, you are locking yourself inside. Ushem wasala wena. It is your girl, Kitso Kitso. I'm going on the Soulful Sundays. And we are Zichona Sefina. Ay, ay, ay, ay, ay, ay. Matata, matata. My darling, have you ever met Uchona Sefina? Who is married and who is doing the Jonas thing? Have you ever met one? And what was, were you judgmental or you were like, ish, tombazan and tombazan?
1: I have a cousin who's like that.
0: Ooh, I want Jonas, Ifina.
1: I won't judge.
0: Oh, umba, like I'm like.
1: I get that.
0: Mm-hmm.
1: But if I would say, Igamalaki, so to palace, all erat, all indie. I wouldn't judge because I understood Uti. She got married at an early stage whilst Tinabanya were busy. Yabo, Yena, she was a good girl.
0: Oh.
1: So hence I'm saying that you can never pass Ama stage.
0: Yeah, that is
1: so
0: true.
1: I understood, but it didn't seem okay. Gubangan back in a family with how Lomuntu can dunjan. Fast. Not so long ago she was married. Now set up his manji. I got patangagash. We have a man to that. Hey, party some at forgetting Uguti now, she didn't enjoy his cutty so long. But
0: that's
1: this
0: true.
1: Thing Uguti, our parents should choose our husbands for
0: Eesh.
1: Us. Hey, if Kabo maybe Kolani, Gamguni, they'll come and say, hey, Ketiwe, Ukolani, Wamele, and Ukolani is a shot. For their own selfish reasons, forgetting Uguti now where you have feelings. And you won't be able to Ubambe umshat. Because now Sasum done. So Timaga told him 7 years, Washang and another put in our city, Abba Geza, you, Abba Nuga, I'm Nandu, obvious.
0: Oh, was Yenzela.
1: And Napa Umuke, she's a dark dindy, obvious. Oh, you ever?
0: Yo.
1: So we cannot judge, we understand.
0: So how is her marriage right now?
1: She's not married anymore.
0: Got my tie tie.
1: Yo, she's been down and out with different partners. We don't judge.
0: Yeah, we don't judge.
1: We don't judge.
0: Hey, yeah, Jonasephine. Well, yeah, with given that story, I think most of the women have actually fell into that trap where we get married and then get divorced. If I divorced, I'm a tie tie, so I'm a tie ending, you know, I'm shadowing. So it does make sense that most of it's actually jumping a stage.
1: Jumping a stage.
0: That is true. That is true. I would go for that too. Hey, ngoba ha.
1: They rather gossip, but Ketiwe, you are a bee.
0: Yeah.
1: Umsala, you are doing what you love, and there'll be a time whereby you say, "I want to settle." We are different people. Others. They do get married at an early age and stay with my relationship. Others, we can't. We still want to play, see other people, and it's not a bad thing. Remember, it is you. And them, it is them.
0: It is true. You know, I have actually passed that stage, right? And when we talk about ama body counts and stuff like that, for me, it's like, ish, yeah, because I was never used to this lifestyle, you know, where, yeah, sangena sahlohla sahphuma sahamba sifaka omunye kanjalo kanjalo. Hey, I have, you know, it was me being so like, if I love, they love me too. Hey, kanti ngithole abo Dr. Khumalo. Hey! My poor little Hey, hey, hey, hey, hey, hey, ngatibani, ngiyabuyela, and this time it's on my terms. Ngabagila ini. So you're not alone, Jonasephine.
1: You are not alone.
0: K2 is a Jonasephine, was. Yeah, well, but yeah, there is a rehab for that, which is loving yourself.
1: Loving yourself and accepting yourself.
0: Yeah, that is a beautiful rehab, you know. Yeah, and time is 40 minutes past one. And we are, yeah, it was a beautiful Sunday I gave you. I fed your soul with beautiful music. I'm still going to do that. But now, sishaya lenye ingoma emnandi kakhulu. I would like to say rest in peace, Mama Winnie Khumalo. But now, ngizofaka inje ingoma ya ingane yakhe featuring Master KG saying kilo,

Yibi. Oh my goodness, that was a beautiful one. Ngitimina hope la ukona oshukumisa loyo mzimba. Because why not? It is your girl Kitsue Kitsoga Mguni, and a beautiful Sunday it is. My data phakama lapho, as I'm gonna give you another banger. If you're not standing up and dancing that negativity away, and you're saying hello to the new week, you want to brag and come back with that negativity. Nah, where we actually say, tetela iblood, tetela igazi, as sichayva kancane sithi nje. Shugumisa Lom Zimba and welcoming the new week. It is your girl Kitsue Kitsoga Mguni. And uyazi, I welcome the new week with a beautiful, beautiful sound. Uyangazimus. It is that time where siphanta sinjiva. If u pez gom pete bampa sani bampu chive. Hey! What's that, man? Damn it, man. I'm saying, I'm a new week and a new pay corner, because you gotta let the negativity. Trust me, you would glow. You'll be so beautiful. Whatever problems, whatever inkingas that you have, my darling, just dance them out. I'm gonna give you a beautiful one, please. Bambi Sando Sakituzane. Nchame 92. Ishoo!

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0: Ishowe. That was a beautiful one from the one and only Chezwa Antona Yamik Tiwa. Bingi Ela. 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Ngimamele man, lalela nami imithandazo yakho. Oh, we. And you know, it is about that 2 minutes to the legendary hour where we all celebrate our legends. Yo, go shushu gyu nsima, go ya tatazelisa, go ya banda go right la e studio. Ya wana kuti nginchele, kuti this is the feeling that we are having right now. My goodness. Asi jivey. If you're just listening and you're not moving that body, what are you doing? And it's your girl, Kitsua Kato. I'm going to be on the Soulful Sundays. If you want to holler at me, I would like to say thank you so much, by the way, to Opumlane saying, wow, beautiful Sunday, and the music makes it worse. Thank you so much for all the songs that you are playing. Amen. Tonamengiya bonga. And then if you want to be like Upumlani Nawe, you can actually holler on 0789349311. It is your girl and the Soulful Sunday from Africa. We are one, that is One Africa Radio TV. But I want to say, I'm going to say,
1: Agumnand. Yo, it is late. It is at Sunday.
0: Yo, I see Jivey.
1: We are having fun.
0: You know, the good thing is, you still can, you know, move around, twist your hips, you know, Jivanyana. Can you imagine the person or a people that do not know how to do it? They have never felt to move their legs. They have never felt to, you know, raise their hands. You see how blessed you are.
1: We are.
0: Mm-hmm. Mm.
1: Because I was once in that situation. I was, for many years, I was in a situation whereby I had to rely on other people.
0: Oh.
1: Then you get to realize, wow, hey, God has blessed us.
0: That is
1: being
0: true.
1: Able to see, hear, touch,
0: it's
1: a miracle on its own. So we have to be thankful. Thank you, God, for the blessing of life.
0: That is so true. Yabona mina ngithanda ukuthi kuye bade lam. Yabona wena pra God. Ah, wena pra God. Antwana yami ngiyakutshela uyaziyenza imanga zimangale ze abantu. You know, so we are so grateful. I am grateful for everything that the Lord has given me, guys. We can see, we can touch, we can dance. Yeah, you know, we can do everything. But there is those who be like, ish, gube, you know. But other than that, we are still, you know, touching that time. It is the legendary hour where we celebrate all the legends. If they have passed on, if they're still alive, and they do not consider themselves as legend. But okay, so Kate Oramguni, consider you as a legend because you decided to say and fetch your dream, to run with your dream, to do what makes you happy. That is number one. Mm-hmm. You had self-love to actually do beautiful music. You had self-love to actually stand up and fight because you're South Africa bafue too. I go poverty left, right, and center. You know, people buy a sokola langa pant. And if you are a youngster, you are actually chasing your dream, whether it's so dark, but you can see the light at the end of the tunnel and you're pushing through, you're not giving up. That is why I am celebrating those kind of people. I'm a legend to themselves. So I'm gonna start with this one. Impilo yake has been He is a lesbian.
1: Okay.
0: He you know, he has faced so much of
1: criticism,
0: you know.
1: Discrimination.
0: Yeah. So he actually didn't say, because I'm this, and this is what I want to do. he actually stood up and said, I'm going to fight, I'm going to do this. I don't care what people say, because at the end, this is who I am.
1: And you know? I love what you're saying. The mm-hmm. fight, it's not about going there, swearing at people, stealing, as you always say mm-hmm. on your show, but doing what you love.
0: Exactly.
1: Showing the world. There are those who are swearing, discriminating, but are failing to begin. Umuntu has this thing, let's say, a dream. Only if I can start a business. I have a talent of sewing. I have a talent of selling amakwin. But they're afraid. But your legends, the ones that you are celebrating, they're not afraid.
0: Yeah. Yes,
1: you can laugh at me, but Oksalayo, I did something that when you were not able to do. So, big ups.
0: Inje. Well said. You know, and this guy, oh my goodness, the music that the message in his music, mm-hmm. it's beautiful. I don't want to lie. It's so beautiful to a point where when I'm listening, I'm like, yo, inking as a Muslim, you know? So I'm going to play a beautiful one that is Silwa Impumelelo by Emo featuring Sam Deep, the musical chef, saying Impumelelo bafethu and siyayifighter as long as sizophumelela. Uzwa. You're a legend, Ntwana.

0: a damn it, Tima, a damn it, a damn it, Tima, a damn it. Uzza. Yo. That was a beautiful one too. I'm Pumelelo Young Biza. Ngezo angi mamele. Ay, bafetha ngeke. Yeah. Wow, what a song. What a song. Now that is a legend. Uzwile.
1: And as you are singing it, ngathi uya prophesy lo muntu.
0: Yeah.
1: Ubiza into the thing that is not yet here. But we bonela le. So she is calling or he is calling impumelelo, ne?
0: That is
1: come. And we are responding futhi. Niyayizwa vele, you are calling me. We do need abantu baso.
0: You know, talking about prophesying, words have a meaning.
1: They do.
0: Everything you say does come to life.
1: It does.
0: You say you broke. You will stay broke. You will rather say, I don't have money right now. You know, if you say, you know, that's the reason why most of the people who utter words to actually to destroy, they are not happy. Njalo, when you are negative, too negative. When you see, you already in the negative side. And then when you check your life and you check on how you actually go about judging people, you know, destroying people's life, you first destroyed yourself, you know, because everything that you utter does come to life. You know, my pastor has been giving me, you know, teachings where he would say, you know what, you need to take a flower, two bold flowers, a seed, or any kind of flower, water it, and say beautiful things to the first one. Tell it, you beautiful, you're growing, you're okay, umnandi. And the other one, just say negative words. You would see the one that you have been uttering, you know, you've been, how can I put it? You have been talking positive to it. It actually does brighten. You can see it has life. But the other one dies because of what we utter. You know, so prophesying, he has used, Emo has used music to actually see the